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1: Ain't no hesitation if you step, you get a race. Running through these bodies like I'm sprinting in a race.

September, 'cause music is my best friend. Won't you tell her to water the flowers? I want her to remember music is my best.

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